You know, one time things got so bad until I had to go to one of my friends and talk to him. And I told him, I said, you know, I'm having problems with the woman that I love. It seems that I call her on the phone and I just can't get her to answer. And then I went to her house and I saw a car parked in the driveway. I knocked on the door, but still my knocks went unanswered. And then I went home and I watched television until television went off. And then I played my records until I just didn't want to hear them anymore. And finally I went to bed, but I found myself waking up a few hours later. And the tears were running down my face. And my friend told me, he said, Lenny, you just ought to forget about her. But I told my friend, I said, you know, maybe you've never been in love like I've been in love. And maybe you've never felt the things that I felt.

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1: 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What are you moving?
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0: 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I was separated by Kim Shirjo, Kusha to Hoshok. Who much about?
1: Wabana Kibi, and the Panagar agrees with the Bakar Renava, Vanava, Babur Renava, but Wabana Levana Kibi, that's one of our Tatar.
0: Yeah, eh. Your wife would. 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Make your nurse and jam real, a little bushes can
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1: 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Radio to the troop of Tokawa Chuto, Sidon Solomon Tabi Show. The blue Arab of the child in the little bit catch a town in the pond.
0: Yeah.
1: In Otomaga 1960, Utsaga 1990, Kimikaya, Yakatolo.
0: Yeah.
1: Radio in Chile Hona, Egyptian Raya Chuto. Even though I'm not doing that television in the man of 1976, my radio, even here, religion changed up to you. Never in the world, even if you look at the couple of children, which are happening. The Casa will be the camera of 1994 to petrol or federal about democracy. The one you tell an FM, here I'm an animal for power to go. 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
1: 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Metrobus says it has faced budget cuts over the past few years, and higher fuel prices have made the situation worse. No routes will be completely closed, but fewer buses will run on some routes for an unknown period as the company works to keep the services running and avoid further financial problems. 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
2: 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The commission, which has since handed its second report to President Cyril Ramaphosa, is expected to continue from where it left off with evidence relating to the Port Shepstone drug bust. 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
4: The MMC of Health to come again and check in their stores if ever their food it is okay so, and then if ever they can do so, we won't have a problem along with them. Then that's why we can speak with them and say, as you are here in South Africa, you are running a business, kindly employ one or two in the area of which they can work along with you, than to go in Bangladesh or in your certain area and collect certain person to come and work here.
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3: The conference resolved to establish a Council of the Left as a standing instrument of coordination. The Council is not a new party. It will not contest election in its own name. It will not replace existing formations or override their autonomy. The Council must be based on equality among participating organizations. Its purpose is to coordinate shared political education, collective interventions, and unity in action. It must be democratic, accountable, transparent, and rooted in working class and popular formation. The first meeting of the Council of the Left must take place within 6 weeks of the close of this conference.
2: Le re mekgatlho ye e ikanne go šoma mmogo e ikanne gape gore e ka se senye boipušo bja yona ka ge bao ba ba nyatšago ba sa bone botlhokwa bja bona le ge go le bjalo ba dumela gore seo ba se fitlheletšego mafelelong a beke e be e le sa moswana noši bjalo ka ge mmoleledi wa EFF gape e le leloko la komiti ya taolo ya conference Sinao Thambo a tlhaloša.
4: It is the first time that more than 300 political parties, trade unions, social formations, faith-based organizations, and royalty gathers to agree and make a consensus that we are going to oppose the financialization of the South African economy. There is no collective that has reached this consensus at this level in the history of this country. It's the first time to reach a consensus that there must be a support for the cancellation of student debt. That has never happened before. It's the first time there's been a consensus by more than 300 formations that there must be support for national legislation to end outsourcing and insource workers in all core functions of the state and otherwise. It's the first time. That is what is new about this.
2: Leloko le lengwe la komiti ya taolo gape le motlatsa mo presidente wa bobedi wa mokgatlho wa MK Tony Yengeni o re se seswa ka go kopana ga bona ke gore ka lekgala mathomo ka morago ga democracy mekgatlho ya letsogo la ngele e lemogile gore e ka se fenye ditlhotlo ka noši ba tlhoka go kopana.
5: You are correct to

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1: Indeed, these demands, these issues are not new at all. But what is new is the fact that the people, the working class and their organizations have realized that a fragmentation to be united is not going to take them anywhere and any further. They also realize that they seem to have been so preoccupied with contesting elections and all that and spending all the time on that. Not that they shouldn't, but they've come to realize that there is life and there is struggle outside parliament which must be pursued.
0: Musaka Seki wa ikonomi le dipolitiki Bongani Mahlangu o be a lebeletse tshepidiso ya matšatši a mararo ya conference ye gomme o boletše ka tsela ye.
2: A lot of South Africans are disillusioned. They are not really optimistic with what was done in the past 3 days. But at the moment, I do not blame the average South African. We have seen these things happening and they do not yield much. And in fact, such a coming together of organizations from various backgrounds, I think would be a first in a democratic setup. If you go back into time, I think the UDF, it was also a coming together of various organization for a common cause. So a South African today would not have memory of that, hence they would have the fatigue. So it's a challenge on them, the Council of the Left, to ensure that they become what they are sold and then stimulate that political interest, activism and participation from an ordinary South African.
0: Mafelelong tshekatshekong ya bona dikemedi tsa conference ya dikgatlhegelo tsa batho baso ba boletse gore megwanto yeo e tswela go pele kgatlhanong le bafaladi bao ba sego molaong ka mononageng ke ka lebaka la go palelwa ga melawana ya mmušo yeo eteletswe go pele ke ANC. 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
3: 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Yeah, because here there is my brother, my people, we all here, as you can see, there's so many people here behind me and also that side, there's so many people here. So, while I'm here, I feel much better than being in town.
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4: foreigners must go or Amashanga and all of them. Then I had to step outside to go and check what exactly is that. Because she was questioning me and I didn't know how to answer the 7-year-old child. Then what I did, I went to take a picture of it. I was like, oh my goodness, how do I even go about explaining this? And then as the day went by, you would see neighbors and other people that would be coming into the neighborhood. They'll be like, hey, Nihamba Nim, because they now know that you've been staying here. They know where exactly you come from, which country. So they'd be like, are you waiting on the 30th of June?
0: Bishop Rafael Baheba yo a filego bodilo bja ka mona Afrika borwa morago ga gore a tšhabele ntwa ya ka DRC mengwaga ye 20 ya go feta o re go šetše go bile le ditlhaselo tše mmalwa go bafaladi 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
5: Remember, people who are here, most of them are refugees, are not migrants. And this is what we want to make clear, because you want to step someone who's cutting hair on the street, he doesn't have a shop. That's why the problem came up with big fear and say there must be something behind this because South Africa, we've been living here for so long. And then you go to police, they don't open case number. It was stranger for all of us. That's why on a Monday, at the following week, they took initiative of saying that after we advised the lawyers for human rights and refugee social services, they took stand of saying that we have to go to police and ask for our protection.
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10: We must never return to the days where people are profiled as criminals simply because of the color of their skin, their creed, or their culture. The DA firmly rejects the scapegoating of migrants or the use of violence against them.
9: IFP e dumela gore bafaladi bao ba sena go mangwalo a go ba ka mononageng ba tshwanetse go busetsa dinageng tša bona. 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
11: Undocumented foreign nationals who do not possess specialized or scarce skills and who are in the country unlawfully should be returned to their respective countries in accordance with the law. At the same time, the IFP rejects vigilantism, xenophobia, and violence.
9: Patriotic Alliance e re matshwenyego a wa tsweletjwa go ke badudi ke ditlamorao tsa mengwaga ya taolo ya bofaladi yeo e fokolago. 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
12: We do not advocate for chaotic actions on our streets. When state departments collapse in their primary duty to maintain immigration integrity, it creates a vacuum that breeds frustration. However, we must candidly address the root cause of this social friction, a long-standing systematic failure by the state to properly enforce immigration control and secure our borders over the years.
9: NSA e bolela gore go palelwa ga taolo ya melelwane le phetagatso ya molao ya bafaladi go tlhotse dibaka tša bosenyi le bomanager. 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
13: For too long now, successive governments have failed to secure our borders, maintain an accurate population register, and to enforce our immigration laws. The result is a system that is unfair to South African citizens, unfair to lawful immigrants, and vulnerable to criminal syndicates who are involved in human trafficking, who are involved in illicit trade, in corruption and document fraud.
9: Build One South Africa e ipiletsa go dipeeletso tseo di oketsegilego tša tšhireletso ya melelwane e re go tlhokega thekenoloji le methopo ya tlaleletso go matlafatsa taolo ya bofaladi. 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
14: We want to deal with the immigration crisis. BOSA stands at saying we need to increase the funding towards Border Management Authority by 2 billion rands. That will ensure that they can get thermal scanners, get proper drones so that the technology is right, build appropriate fencing, deploy more police, so that anyone who enters the country does so legally in our country.
9: UDM e re go nyakega magato a maatla a phetagatso ya molao go rarolola bothata bja bafaladi bao ba sena go mangwalo le go netefatsa kobamelo ya melao ya bafaladi ka mononageng. 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
10: The continued presence of undocumented immigrants undermines the rule of law and places additional pressure on already constrained public resources and employment opportunities. We therefore call on the Department of Home Affairs, together with the relevant immigration enforcement authorities, to intensify inspections and compliance across workplaces throughout the country.
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2: 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And so the ideal would be that they be granted permanent residence. I happen to think that just as South Africans, every South Africans, irrespective of gender, irrespective of race, is a gift to this country.
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3: 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That monetary policy must serve employment, industrialization, developmental finance, public investment, transformation, and the needs of the working class.
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4: The bus company says changes will affect selected routes during off-peak hours, especially during the middle of the day, while peak hour services will continue to help workers, learners and other passengers get to their destinations. Metrobus says it has faced budget cuts over the past few years and higher fuel prices have made the situation worse. No routes will be completely closed, but fewer buses will run on some routes for an unknown period as the company works to keep the services running and avoid further financial problems. Musamhlongo, Johannesburg.
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5: 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The Commission, which has since handed its second report to President Cyril Ramaphosa, is expected to continue from where it left off with evidence relating to the port ships and drug bust. 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Previous witnesses before the commission have testified that Sinona gave instructions for the more than 200 million rand consignments to be stored at the Hawks Port Shifting Facility, despite there being insufficient security at the premises. 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
2: 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His lawyer argued that van der Merwe's testimony before the Matlanga Commission did not implicate Sotheni in any wrongdoing, and therefore there was no apparent motive for him to have orchestrated or participated in the killing. The state, however, argued that Sotheni's alleged close links to the late Viandre Pretorius and other evidence gathered during the investigation place him at the center of a broader conspiracy surrounding the murder.
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3: If you go to Barra, we have water tanks. We have also that facility that can take us to 2 to 3 days. And also we have an arrangement with Rainwater when coming to Barra to open a line directed to us so that we are not depleted when coming to water. When you talk Raima Musa, it can take us 2 days as well. And we have tanks there. In the event we are depleted, there's an arrangement with the municipality to deliver water. Helen Joseph, we have capacity there as well for over 48 hours, which the municipality will always be on standby to assist us with that water.
1: Motlatsa tona metse le ke lena tšhila sello seitlholo o setše masepalo wa selegae wa Kaikgarib ka Northern Cape malebana le go šitwa ke go phethagatša magatwa go šogana le ditirelo tša ona tšeo di sa kgatlhišego tša metse le ke lena tšhila. 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
4: Indeed, the outcome of today's meetings in terms of the resolutions that are taken are not implemented, then we will know that the willingness that is supposed to be there politically and administratively is a fundamental problem. And we would then need to bring in the Department of Cooperative Governance and Traditional Affairs, both at a national and provincial level, so that we can then be able to see what interventions can they come up with in terms of improving the delivery of services to communities, as well as safeguarding the infrastructure that is there.
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5: 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And so the ideal would be that they be granted permanent residence. I happen to think that just as South Africans, every South Africans, irrespective of gender, irrespective of race, is a gift to this country.
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0: 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You put it at your lap with the province in Kamukaka, Africa. Uluke Ramileng, Tobel FM, Shatterwatts of the Tabby Show.
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0: Huh?
2: Never never cry for me. 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
0: I'm a position one. Number one. I'm one. 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
2: Yeah.
1: Ele, ele.
2: What a tough Eric,
0: what's your treasure?
1: Aha, Ruguina was you.
0: Hallelujah.
1: Hallelujah, God.
2: So, hello, what?
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2: Makazi,
1: Ari number one, Little Tobel FM. 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
2: Yeah.
1: Cheka muka, u number one.

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2: 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His lawyer argued that van der Merwe's testimony before the Madlanga Commission did not implicate Sotheni in any wrongdoing and therefore there was no apparent motive for him to have orchestrated or participated in the killing. 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
3: If you go to Barra, we have water tanks. We have also that facility that can take us to 2 to 3 days. And also we have an arrangement with Rainwater when coming to Barra to open a line directed to us so that we are not depleted when coming to water. When you talk Raima Musa, it can take us 2 days as well. And we have tanks there. In the event we are depleted, there's an arrangement with the municipality to deliver water. Helen Joseph, we have capacity there as well for over 48 hours, which the municipality will always be on standby to assist us with that water.
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4: 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The warning comes amid rising tension in South Africa, where there have been weeks of demonstrations calling for immigration reforms and for undocumented migrants to leave the country by the end of June. Previous episodes of xenophobic violence in South Africa have triggered retaliatory attacks in Nigeria, where some South African-owned businesses were vandalized and looted.
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6: Hey, to Nambi Jelly Tabo, Lejoy in Lara Matato.
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6: Iga! Come on, studio.
0: Rated Janaluena, we are Sela. 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

0: Bitch.
1: 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Richard Apili, come on, Kitiko, wa Tobela FM, Stishi says, holo, as a province, ya Limpopo, sea, hola, chaching, la, lehono, Richard Apili, Mutile, Jatobela FM, Riamarela, Melajara, Wayme Woodsi, Yaola Kalita, Stishi Sarao, Matazi, Limatono, Ovakamu, Kakaniti, Baba Tehiling, Baba Tehang, Baba Tomiling, Lissona Matomong, Rere. 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
2: 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He was a professional in everything that he did. Oratile radio na ile le rato la ha. South Radio. I think he was born for it. Ka mofa 6 hours to broadcast the Nagai face.
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2: 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I'm a radio presenter. I'm not a celebrity. As a radio presenter, I look presenter a program, not a celebrity. 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
2: 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So to him, it wasn't just music. It was a way, this is how we're feeling. This is how oppressed we are. This is how we talk to each other. So to him, it wasn't just for no, he will actually make you understand what type of jazz is it. At what point, era oring, you know. So there was a way that Batswale Bahale had a way of communicating Palarena.
0: Jale, what do you do? Karai, man, when I'm telling you,
2: Under a kind certain influence, ever part of your life, you know. My father was a very, was somebody who expressed himself like So we grew up in that fashion. Take lead, you know.
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2: 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So Motuadi to influence one way or the other to do what is good. I mean, just to give an example, regularly look at the varsity, I wanted to get into radio, and Armona, you're not doing this. Karwai, Karwai, not a vegetable. No. Difference is that radio you prepare for fame, but after a few years, there will be a duplicate now, and no one is going to prepare you for the downfall. You know things like that. There's a lot we've learned. Yeah.
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2: We do not have any political party preference. Any capable member we will support. All what happened in the past, the Constitutional Court has given a new mandate of what is expected of the National Assembly this time around. So everyone, including the IFP, should abide by that Constitutional Court ruling.
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3: 77% of people living with diabetes develop anxiety or depression, and a lot of it is linked to the diabetes itself. Just the fact that you need to focus on what you eat, measure your blood glucose, and the fact that you know that we all know people with diabetes with complications. So people fear the complications of diabetes, losing a leg or losing their eyesight or having problems with renal failure.
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2: 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Celebrate. Celebrate. 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Celebrate. Celebrate. Celebrate. Celebrate. 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
7: 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I know where we're not 152970240. 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

0: Vanille, Yenara, I'm gonna miss you, Gabe, give you Opera Malavar, what have you ever said? 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
2: We do not have any political party preference. Any capable member, we will support. All what happened in the past, the Constitutional Court has given a new mandate of what is expected of the National Assembly this time around. So everyone, including the IFP, should abide by that Constitutional Court ruling.
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3: 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And we would then need to bring in the Department of Cooperative Governance and Traditional Affairs, both at a national and provincial level, so that we can then be able to see what interventions can they come up with in terms of improving the delivery of services to communities, as well as safeguarding the infrastructure that is there.
1: President Cyril Ramaphosa ya go amogela president ya Kenya William Ruto ka Union Buildings ka Pretoria bekenye. 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
2: 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Let's go. Let's go. Let's go. Let's go. Let's go. Let's go. Let's go. Let's go. Let's go. Let's go. Let's go. Let's go. Let's go. Let's go. Let's go. Let's go. Let's go. Let's go. Let's go. Let's go. Let's go. Let's go. Let's go. Let's go. Let's go. Let's go. Let's go. Let's go. Let's go. Let's go. Let's go. Let's go. Let's go. Let's go. Let's go. Let's go. Let's go. 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
1: Ah, man.
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0: 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What are you living in your room? Baba, just laughing. La high quality. How about my man? How about high quality? But how about you? Baby, you are not going. Baby, you come and watch the line. Get the new game. But it's high quality. 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Raul, cha.
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1: The second interim report, which was delivered to President Ramaphosa on Friday, is for his eyes only. In terms of our mandate, the terms of reference, the interim reports are strictly confidential for the president to update him on the progress. So I think all South Africans want to see consequences flowing from the work of the commission, and that has actually been happening. We've seen numerous suspensions. The recommendations of the commission are being implemented.
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2: 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Mm. Mm. Mm. Mm. Mm. Mm. Mm. Mm. Mm. Mm. Mm. Mm. Mm. Mm. Mm. Mm. Mm. Mm. Mm. Mm. Mm. Mm. Mm. Mm. Mm. Mm. Mm. Mm. Mm. Mm. Mm. Mm. Mm. Mm. Mm. Mm. Mm. Mm. Mm. Mm. Mm. Mm. Mm. Mm. Mm. Mm. Mm. Mm. Mm. Mm. Mm. Mm. Mm. Mm. Mm. Mm. Mm. Mm. Mm. Mm. Mm. Mm. Mm. Mm. Mm. Mm. Mm. Mm. Mm. Mm. Mm. Mm. Mm. Mm. Mm. Mm. Mm. Mm. Mm. Mm. Mm. Mm. Mm. 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
1: 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Another two Lesotho women aged 30 and 45 respectively also sustained gunshot wounds and were admitted to hospital for medical treatment. The circumstances surrounding the incident remain under investigation and no arrests have been made at this stage.
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2: 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His application to be released on bail is refused. Thank you. Then the matter is postponed until the 30th of July 2026 for further investigations. 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
3: you have basically the whole of today, because it's still early morning. I'm giving the ruling now. I'm no longer engaging you, Mr. Hawk. So you basically have the whole of today. You have the whole of tomorrow. That should give you, your instructing attorneys, and the general enough time to prepare and finalize the statement.
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1: 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And I do want to emphasize that we've given an undertaking to Mr. Karim through his legal team that we won't disclose details of what's contained in the medical report.
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2: 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His application to be released on bail is refused. Thank you. 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
3: 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Law enforcement agencies including EMPD and SAPS will form part of the multidisciplinary operation.
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4: 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So, while I'm here, I feel much better than being in town.
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5: 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Another two Lesotho women, aged 30 and 45 respectively, also sustained gunshot wounds and were admitted to hospital for medical treatment. The circumstances surrounding the incident remain under investigation and no arrests have been made at this stage.
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2: Re bona maitapisho a lena baso. 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
3: God the creator. 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
1: Rata Ogamita Mbulism, Ro Rata Ogamita, the People's Poet, the Tall Man, Roba, the Voice of Reason. 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
2: 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the Minister of Finance. 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
5: The operation will target illegal business activities, non-compliant spices shops, illegal land use, and undocumented trading operations. Law enforcement agencies, including EMPD and SAPS, will form part of the multidisciplinary operation.
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6: The key person who is giving guarantees to the Americans about Hezbollah's actions is Nebih Birri, the Speaker of the Parliament. And basically what he's saying to wanting the Israelis to stop hostilities first, and then he would give guarantees that Hezbollah will stop any hostilities against the Israelis. And this is something the Israelis are not giving, because they say Beirut will be safe, but no mention about what's going to happen to the south, the advancements of the occupation of the Israelis to South Lebanon.
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2: And if I can start with a candidate that received the majority of the votes, that will be Mr. Makašule Ganna. And Dr. Mahlatse received, Mr. Ganna received 19 votes, and Dr. Mahlatse received 12 votes. Honorable members, it is a pleasure for me to now declare Mr. Makašule Ganna as a newly elected chairperson of the Impeachment Committee for Section 89 Inquiry. And I would like to invite Mr. Ganna to come and take his seat and preside over the meeting. And would like to thank you very much, honorable members, for making this process as easy as it was for me. Thank you so much.
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4: 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What we find highly suspicious is that the company involved in this matter, the XET Solutions, has won tenders from the city of Ekurhuleni to work on vital infrastructure-related electoral bill payments and is therefore involved within the city billing system.
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5: The reasons for these adjustments are the international product prices decreased on average during the period under review despite the slightly higher oil prices. The rand strengthened against the dollar during the period under review. The amount of general fuel levy relief has been reduced by 1.50 rand per liter for petrol and by 1.96 rand per liter for diesel, in line with the announcement by the Minister of Finance. The slag levy increased by 35 cents per liter from 122.7 to 157.74 cents per liter in the price structures of both petrol and diesel.
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4: This can really dampen their spirits. It can demoralize them because they would not understand. So I want to say to them that you are still the chosen ones. You are going to represent us. Do not despair. It is just a technical error that will be resolved hopefully in less than 72 hours.
3: Moraloki wa maloba wa setlhopha sa Afrika Borwa Bafana Bafana Lance Davids o re ba kile ba ba le maitemogelo wa etseba gore taba e fela e tlhaga ya mathata a divisa ge baraloki ba tshwanetse ba ye diphatseng tse dikgolo tša go tshwana le tša sebjana sa lefatshe yena o boletse ka tselae.
5: Well, firstly, you know, I've been asked this all morning. We don't know what's happening behind the scenes, but I have no doubt the players are going to be focused professionally and do what they need to and force waiting to board the plane. You know, of course, it's frustrating, these kind of small issues. And like I said, I don't know, you know, everyone is saying who's there to be blamed, but we don't know. Is it the embassies? Is it internally? Is it externally? Of course, it's not the issues that you would like to want to have before you go to a big tournament.
3: Mokgatlho wa Afrika Borwa wa kgwele ya maoto SAFA ba kgopetse tshwarelo ka seo se tlhagileng gomme ebile ba tlhomile komiti ya maloko a mararo David Molwantwa Mxolise Sebam le Vincent Tseka ba tla 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
2: And if I can start with the candidate that received the majority of the votes, that will be Mr. Makašule Ganna. And Dr. Mahlatse received, Mr. Ganna received 19 votes. And Dr. Mahlatse received 12 votes. Honorable members, it is a pleasure for me to now declare Mr. Makašule Ganna as a newly elected chairperson of the Impeachment Committee for Section 89 Inquiry. And I would like to invite Mr. Ganna to come and take his seat and preside over the meeting. And would like to thank you very much, honorable members, for making this process as easy as it was for me. Thank you so much.
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3: 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So with that being said, we agreed that we are going to move for the recusal of the speaker for this process, for this particular oversight of the impeachment committee.
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6: 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Among those intercepted were 6 children, and of course, as we speak, those children are being brought through into the port, and they are going to be handed over to the colleagues from the Department of Social Development for them to be taken to a place of safety, and they are going to do the work with the Zimbabwean counterpart in as far as social development is concerned, and they will be able to reconcile them back to the families.
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0: Oh,
1: So if you know the better child, I'll piano, I'll schedule every anything you like. 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
1: 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And the more of a concentrated substance you put in a confined space, that fume increases. 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So all the fumes from the Mandrax tablets are going straight into the charge office. 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
2: Can police service ongoing nationwide Chanel operations continue to secure major breakthroughs in the fight against criminal networks involved in organized crime, drug trafficking and possession, as well as other serious and violent crimes. The week-long operation conducted between 25 and 31st May 2026 led to the arrest of 15,222 suspects, including 2,462 wanted individuals linked to murder, attempted murder, rape.
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3: We've got two categories. Those that are found to have crossed the border in transit, usually they get to be referred to us by BMA. What we do is that we host them at our child and youth care centers for 72 hours. In that period, we start the process of going to court because we need a court order to put them in our facilities. There is then a process that gets to be taken to the National Department, immigration, air processes, with the High Commission of the host country, so that eventually they get to be referred back to their host country.
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4: Yes, and those 10 days were going very quick. I'm sure of it. Once you are there, you're starting working, focus on the game, the first game against Mexico. So time will pass very, very quickly. So it's 10 days, but it's short. 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
2: For us, it's not a matter of life and death to chair the committee. It was an option available for us, for the biggest party in parliament. We have to take responsibility, even if there are major, difficult tasks that must be undertaken. But when discussions were evolving, especially between us and the DA, we then agreed that the two of us must be responsible. For the biggest parties in parliament, we have to find each other and identify one of our colleagues who can be given a responsibility within the government of national unity. And Honorable Makashule Ganam became the natural person that we agreed on.
1: Le Podisa Carl Sander go tswa ka lekaleng la di-Hawks provinceng ya KwaZulu-Natal o file bohlatse pele ga komišene ya matlang ka malebana le ka fao maphodisa a mantšhi a ileng a thoma go fokola morago ga go hema monkgo wa diokobatši tša mandrax tšeo di beng di lotilwe ka bontšhi morago ga go tšewa ka bolota thoto bja ka Durban. 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
3: 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And the more of a concentrated substance you put in a confined space, that fume increases. Now, in the charge office, there's a small vent coming out of the armory, as per design spec. So all the fumes from the Mandrax tablets are going straight into the charge office. I'm fully aware that some members did book off sick.
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4: An attack to activists is an attack to democracy, is an attack to the rule of law, is an attack to the voice that we need in the society. It can be that the dissenting voices are being silenced in the society. As government, we are appreciative of any voice, be it the voice that agrees with us, the voice that differs with us, because that is part and parcel of our democracy. That's what underpins our democracy. Our democracy is underpinned on the fact that divergent views are tolerated in the society, because those views will keep us accountable. That is what I'm saying to you, an attack to activists is an attack to accountability.
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5: Can police service ongoing nationwide Chanela operations continue to secure major breakthroughs in the fight against criminal networks involved in organized crime, drug trafficking, and possession, as well as other serious and violent crimes. The week-long operation conducted between 25 and 31st May 2026 led to the arrest of 15,222 suspects, including 2,462 wanted individuals linked to murder, attempted murder, rape.
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3: The government's going to be facing quite a tough period going ahead. We have obviously, had a good budget in the last one around that was like, had a nice surplus, etc. But a lot of those things, like We're not like, you know, guaranteed to continue. For instance, things like the gold price have come down significantly, and that's obviously going to affect the fiscus to a certain extent. The billions we're spending a month to kind of, you know, remove this particular, you know, fuel levy for these few months could not continue indefinitely. The Sri Lankan government needs to have a certain amount of revenue coming in in order to basically function, and, you know, they could not afford this kind of huge expense going forward.
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3: We are going to be seeing, you know, inflation this year, you know, be above the 3 target next year, and only return to the target basically by like 2028 going to the Reserve Bank. That I think is reasonable. And also remember, the Reserve Bank has set a new target for inflation of 3%. Previously it was the 3-6% range. And the fact that we have a new target and the Reserve Bank has to kind of almost establish the target into the market and, you know, population's mind, the fact of the matter is that irrespective of the reason we saw, you know, fuel, so originally saw inflation rise like it did, basically they had to do something in order to get, you know, to show the market that they were serious about, you know, maintaining that target.
1: Motšhelo wa makhura o letetse gore o boe gape ka kgwedi ya July ntle le kimollo bakeng sa badirisi. 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
6: The child who witnesses their mother being killed may no longer believe that adults can protect them or that the world is a safe place. They begin to become extremely fearful and their most trusted attachment figure has been violently taken away from them. So they may question whether adult systems or authorities can truly keep them safe. So the issue of trust and fear is compounded in their daily functioning and living.
4: Molekgotla phetiši wa pušo tirišano bodulo le merero ya magoši ka provinceng ya Mpumalanga Spedi Mashilo o sotše ka bogale polao yeo e šarakantšhitšego lapa le go gobatša bana moyeng. 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
7: Indeed, appreciate our law enforcement for have reacted so quick, arrested this criminal, this barbaric person. We don't understand why he killed a person and then ran away. Got arrested in Kamilpura in Mulapamhal. And I must indicate there is no space, there is no anywhere you can hide when you committed a crime. Like we have done in the province, arrested the people, we have reopened cases that were done before, and we will continue to do that. We'll find justice for Lebo Petla.
4: Ke balapa ba saletetse go bona toka, kgato ya ka pela ke go thusa bana bao go shogana le lego la mma go bona le tiragalo yo ba e tlhatsetsego. Ka itsedi a lebogang ke Vusiphetla.
8: Nothing much that I can say because we have lost. We have, she left 4 kids very young. Very, very young. So, and she was gunned down on front of her kids. The one is 17 years old, the other one is around 12 years, and this other one is 3 years. So they are suffering from a serious trauma.
4: Ka go le lengwe ba lapa ba gare ka ditukiso tsa poloke ya Lebogang Phetla mafelelong a beke ye. 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
2: 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Now indeed it was bit difficult because there were a lot of uncertainties in about a week or two, but we can confirm that the council is united behind a program of building better communities with our people. Now we can as well tell you that we are already on the ground re lead up young this program together with our people in particular re round facha hore re di kaona facha di tsila tsa rena around the CBD but also in our townships, Momalekishing, the rural areas. So we are already there, and you will have seen that on Thursday, 28, already there is no pass a budget, yeah, 2026-2027 financial year, which is a positive thing. So council is united, as you say, Masha.
0: Taba ya gore belo ne ra yo a jwa go o tloswa ka lebaka la kgato ya go laetsa go tlhoka tshepo mo boetapeleng bja gagwe e ka ba seo ga senape se le tshosa gore go ya kua pele le lena la ka tla le ikhumana le le seemong sa go sona le sona seo.
2: 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Which is a challenge which I humbly accept because our responsibility and obligation ko berekale batho ba borena ko maspalini wa Greater Tzaneen. We may not know what will happen beyond November 4, but the most important thing ko risha ditirelo bathong ba borena. That is why we have already identified key priorities which should be what preoccupies us. If you were following what we are doing today, we already with our people ko Talana Hostel, where they were complaining about issues of water, reverically maspala warina wasiliti rivaishichiche meitsi today. There are still outstanding issues, including the issue of toilet sanitations, which we are going to attend to. You will know in that particular area, Mashau, the department Cogster, as led by MEC Baskop Makam, is planning to implement a huge housing development, yeah, as part of the integrated human settlement. But in the meantime, we are trying to intervene with batho ba rena ba ba le metsi, ba ba le decent sanitation, as well as electricity.
0: E le gore ka gore ga se gale le napile le ene shitswe le tsena bjalo ka mmeara kamogelo ebile ya mohuta mang re lebeletse kwa mmasepaleng wa rena.
2: Re thomile ka go ba le engagements, meet and greet with internal stakeholders. Internal stakeholders will mean renali workforce, babereki ba masipala. We had engagement with them, we met with them, they have embraced the change. We are also going to be meeting with external stakeholders. Internally, internally, we also met with organized labor, but also management, to tell them that we are going to work differently. We need to accelerate service delivery. So organized labor have also welcomed this change, and they have committed to support our work. Externally, we are going to meet with Kistekoria, Umitali Makoshiarin, starting from tomorrow. These changes have indeed happened at the level of the municipality, but we are still committed to the program of building better communities, working with them, of course, because we realize that we are not able to do much if arna support ya makoshari.
0: Ga le lebelela gomme ra yo e leng gore o a tswa mo lebakeng le lebeletse ditlhotlho tse e leng gore mmasepala wa Greater Tzaneen o labagane natso. 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
2: E re ke bontšha gore ka Municipal Systems Act, what it dictates is that re tshwanetse re be le feedback meetings, quarterly feedback meetings, and in this case it was an area where we were a bit lacking, because we're supposed to have had at least three quarterly feedback meetings by now, but we only had two, which is something that we should be able to correct. That is why we are going to use the remaining weeks to try to make up for that. What is key is that re tshwantse re dula le batho ba borena through community engagements, and that has already been something that is embedded in the work that we are doing. That today re ne re le kwa Talan is part of our community engagements, because we should be meeting with our people, not wait for quarterly feedback meetings, which are a compliance issue.
0: Re lemoga mera gore tlhobaelo e kgolo mo lebakeng le ka mo nagang ke tlhokego yo ya meshomo baswa kudu paka gare ga botlhoki ebile re napile re shetse re tsene kgweding ela ya baswa. 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
2: Re ilo ba le investment conference although we do not have a date as yet, which forms part of our broader LED strategy, because we should be able to bring in investors. Our key role, Mashao, is to try to create an environment for investors to come into the town. And indeed, there are those conditions. To approve a building plan in Greater Tzaneen Municipality, it takes less than 90 days, which is doesn't happen everywhere. So those are the conditions that we are trying to make for people to come and invest into the town. But we've also said the issue of water supply, it's something that is very key in terms of contributing to our program of trying to build the economy. The raising of the Tzaneen Dam Wall, it's a big project, which is very key in terms of such efforts of trying to grow the economy, because it is only through growing the economy that we are able to get young people into the work stream and all that. That is why we will believe through that particular project, but also trying to build electricity infrastructure that should be stable so that we are able to invite investors into the town, working with other stakeholders, because government on its own, it has gone we have to work with the private sector. Already the business chamber have requested a meeting. We will be meeting with them next week to hear what is it that they are willing to contribute. But the other area, Mashao, the spaza shop sector. We are doing very well. We have more than 500 spaza shops that are already registered. Now we have to coordinate all the other role players to see how best we can support such a sector.
0: Re sa le go yona taba e ya meshomo go ba e leng gore meara ba ka ba bana le dikgopolo tsela tsa gore bo meara ge ba bolela ka meshomo le maano a bona le diporojeke tse di botse go akaretswa le yone ya letamo e lefile motlhala ka yona. 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
2: Well, that is something that we cannot really at this point say. We are denying the perception. The perception go on our mishumo ye rinofa naka maluku ya a particular party or what. But reality is that if you were to go into the municipality itself, you will find that majority of those that are in the system, they are actually non-partisan. We have just even reviewed just recently in the past council adopted the EPWP recruitment policy, which sets out guidelines as to what criteria should be used for people to qualify into that particular space. What we have noticed, Mashao, is that sometimes our people just lack knowledge of knowing what to do to access some of these opportunities. For instance, I'll give you an example. Ka weekend primarily kwa lekishing la linyeng, we remeredia door to door on a different program. And then there is a family that told us, no, we are no longer benefiting from free basic electricity. We don't know what happened. And reality is that they don't know. They have to continuously go. Every year they must be able to have their status reviewed, whether they are still qualifying as an indigent or not. Because today I may be an indigent, but my status can change next week, and I am able now to benefit other services. So the issue is just lack of knowledge, which is something that I think we are going to do even better. We have committed through our corporate directorate communications unit that will also be in the CBD from time to time, setting up our information table in the mall, so that if people want to come and ask about services in the municipality, they don't have to walk to Agatha Street. They can be where they, we can be where they are.
0: E sa reng fela bjalo mera re tla bo re tšwela pele ka poledišano ya rena ga re boa mabenkeleng.
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2: It's a commitment that we've made, including at the start of this fifth council, that we'll be fighting against any form of corruption, nepotism, and all that. That is why at the level of council, we'll have different policies, including your anti-corruption strategy, which we are as well trying to implement with rivalry workshops, le my councillors, but as well as officials. The most important thing is that we start internally ourselves here, the level of council, really understanding how we have to be doing our best to uphold good governance. The budget that we have approved, 2026-2027, ke budget e tshwantse without any cent wasted.
0: Age ba theeletše mera wa Greater Tzaneen Show ge le nyaka go mmotšha dipotšo tše pedi tše tharo kudu lena badudi bao le welago ka tlase ga mmasepala ola wa Greater Tzaneen 086-000-2452 re amogela tate Mangena o gona fa mogaleng. 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
6: 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Can I le puchisho carry off recent? I think in our Kibekea we 2 years, Kiria the SMS, the Mababili account, Lord Bato, Haulela di Tirello. So I could see the Gore, Ira, or again, Kabakala, or Renari Dulali, depend upon Oba, Hekulu Baba or Langi Sasa.
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2: re ke thoma ka putshiso ya lerato because it's very important not to say the other ones are not important we have a debt incentive scheme we are trying to assist our people particularly kwa malekesheni ya rena because our revenue collection kwa linyenye nkonko is very low but our patili as they should be and we're trying to reach out to our residents or abatle ba re bontsha re nono na ke khone upatela because of 1 2 3 that is why re bontsha re those that are not able to pay ba u dula le ba khegola ba tshwantse ba ba in our indigent register out of 129,000 households that we have in the municipality, only 21,000 are in our indigent register, registered and verified. But that will tell you we may still have more that are not in that indigenous register, who should be in that indigent register. So we'll be making a call, we'll be going to these communities, engaging with them, or those that are not able to pay, let them be in the indigent register. Marabao Bereka, Utsana Limashao. But the arrangements so that when they pay, we are going to see how we reduce some of their debts so that they are now relieved of some of the debts that they already had. Mm. So that will be part of the programs that we lead. We have to be with the communities doing such work. The other issue is there's the one raised by Tate Mangen, that Ward 27. In Greater Tzaneen Municipality is one of the ones that has greatly benefited. I speak to you now, Unali, a very nice community hall, around 1,000 seat capacity. But the issue of the roads, road maintenance, we have to prioritize it, is correct. Tzilaila inadidi potholes, but I know through Department of Public Works, the MEC Rachwin, there will be some work that will be done in that particular route. Internal streets, we already have plans that we have dispatched to the four clusters. That is why from tomorrow we are going to be monitoring the work throughout the local municipality. We must not try to discourage people from applying for positions, because if we were to do an audit to check who are these people who are employed in that municipality, are they affiliated to a particular political party, we may be shocked to find that it is not necessarily true.
9: That is why I just want to make a call. But whatever ever one of the posts which they qualified for, they should still be able to apply. And I think at a particular point, they will be considered. There is no such thing that it is only those that are affiliated or aligned to a particular political party that gets these jobs.
0: Re tla tabengela ya badudi ba go lefa kapo ya ditirelo e ka ba lena ga le itemogele mathata gore go badudi ba e leng gore ga ba lefe mašheleng a kabo ya ditirelo lefeleletša le lena le le gareng ga mebasepala ela ya go kolota company ya Eskom.
9: Yeah, no, it's a bit of a challenge. I think our only saving grace, Mashao, kuri, at least in Tzaneen CBD, the town itself, our collection rate is a bit high. If it was not for that, we would be in serious debt. The positive thing again is that we are actually, as we speak now, the capital budgets that we have, if you were to take the grants that we received, it is actually less than what we will be putting, we are putting as our own funding into the capital projects. And that is because we are able to collect in town. But we are saying we can improve as well. That is why I want to encourage, so that with this revenue, we are able to go and maintain the roads, fix potholes, like we are doing in town now. It is through our own revenue that we are rehabilitating the streets. If you get into Tzaneen now, yeah, you'll realize that indeed the municipality is working, and it is through the contributions that our residents are making by paying for these services.
0: Okay. 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
12: Honourable members, we received a letter, I think it was 27th of May, challenging the eligibility of Dr. Hlophe to be part of this meeting. We thought we should just clarify that matter before we start, that currently there is no impediment in our rules for Dr. Hlophe to be part of the impeachment committee. And for that reason, we do not... Speaker does not find it necessary for Dr. Hlophe to be excluded from these proceedings, and therefore we are proceeding as such.
11: Lepodisa le lefileng bohlatse pele ga komišene ya matlanga le hono go tswa ka lekaleng la sepodisa la di-Hawks ka KwaZulu-Natal o laeditše bohlokwa bja go šomiša ditsebi tša di-forensiki ge go kgoboketšwa bohlatse go akaretšwa le go tšewa ga diswantšho mo lefelong la bosenyi. 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
13: We're talking 2020, we're now in 2026, we're looking at exactly what happened on that date. If it wasn't for those photographs there that day, we couldn't talk about it. And if I could not be able to speak, my photograph would speak for me. And if I was not here, touch wood, possibly somebody else could give evidence on that photograph to lead that evidence, as captured by someone that is court capable and forensically capable of retrieving that.
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14: 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Please make it a point that your attend is here because accused number one wants to apply for a stay.
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15: An attack to activists is an attack to democracy, is an attack to the rule of law, is an attack to the voice that we need in the society. It can't be that the dissenting voices are being silenced in the society. As government, we are appreciative of any voice, be it the voice that agrees with us, the voice that differs with us, because that is part and parcel of our democracy. That's what underpins our democracy. Our democracy is underpinned on the fact that divergent views are tolerated in the society, because those views will keep us accountable. That is what I'm saying to you, an attack to activists is an attack to accountability.
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2: 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Now in this year, Rise Mzanzi and the loan giver, which was an entity called We Are the People, have agreed terms to say, let that loan amount be converted into a donation. It's something that, as the commission, we need to understand.
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3: 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We thought we should just clarify that matter before we start, that currently there is no impediment in our rules for Dr. Hlophe to be part of the impeachment committee. And for that reason, speaker does not find it necessary for Dr. Hlophe to be excluded from these proceedings, and therefore we are proceeding as such.
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4: Now is postponed to the 4th of June, this week, Thursday, for your attend to be in court and for bail application. Please make it a point that your attend is here because accused number one wants to apply for his bail.
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5: o tata wethu lo o bosha.
6: My sister, the one who is arrested, had a taxi that bent. She then claimed it is her sister that bent it. She saw her. There was a huge fallout between the two of them. The arrested sister was adamant that Fundisa is the one who bent her taxi. She even told the police that when a taxi was touched, people did not pick it. But now that Fundisa is dead, the community is picketing over her death. The police also asked me for the IDs of the family members that died. She's suspected of being behind those deaths. Police want to see if she was a beneficiary and how much she got.
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2: Do you have any personal knowledge about the Port Shepstone theft matter?
3: I was a suspect. I was called in, I was polygraphed for it. I was never there. That's all I know about the Port Shepstone matter.
2: When you say you were a suspect, who made you a suspect?
3: Our general.
2: General Sinona.
3: Correct.
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4: 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Now, in this year, Rise Mzansi and the loan giver, which was an entity called We Are The People, have agreed terms to say, let that loan amount be converted into a donation. It's something that as the commission we need to understand.
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5: Residents' concerns are they do matter and they are valid. And like I said, this morning, just as today, the executive mayor was in Katlehong doing a bylaw enforcement operation. He's now in Benoni. That's going to be happening throughout the week. However, he will be making an announcement soon, just in terms of how government is going to, municipality is going to work with residents together in the build-up to 30 June. I think it's important that the concerns raised by residents are heard by the executive mayor and they are trickled down to other government departments such as Home Affairs and DMA and other agencies so that we can work together to make sure that whatever protest takes place, it happens peacefully and that there's no violence.
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6: wa robal man of the match rale na mo bishego man of the match. Man of the match. 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
7: Thobela man of the match. 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

0: for the very first last time, one last cry go to Brian McKnight. 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Hey, all that I am Joe Thomas King Wari Koshacho Rufila Hotona. 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